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Thank you, DJ Benji. Enjoy coffee. 佢想我饮杯咖啡啊，但系我哋呢度唔饮得嘢啊。How about this? I got another Patty Austin.

song for you. I really love it. 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Thank you for your 点唱啊。Thank you so much. 那不如我们也读第三个的点唱吧。想点唱的朋友呢，要在四点钟之前要快点到我们香港电台第二台我们这个留言板上面去点唱，我就有可能会读出你们的来信哦。Nora Chan 的点唱啊 ，Hi Benji， East meeting West is so funny, makes me awake from my 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Thank you. 是啊，祝你应该怎么说呢，祝你的 brother rest in peace， 今天祝你会快点去啊，祝福你的哥哥啦，祝福你的家人啦，总之就是祝福啦，听到这些消息永远都是心事重重啦。I got your Somewhere Out There ready for you. 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